up the lights, don't end that show. 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I see pyros, I see smoke. 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Stepping stones, I'm stepping slow. Come to the venue, bless and go. My DJs come to let them know.

something, you know, something fresh. 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Damn, you're not even listening to me.

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Give you one more night, one more night to get this. We've had a million, million nights just like this. So let's get down to business.